0: Yeah.
1: Little Japanese motherfucker. Yeah. Ali J's out in New York. You know what I'm saying? We off in New York.

0: peace for my country.
1: Oh, Nkola, Adam Marva, to walk one is our more. The case are two, but a king and a king of the car cut to the yet a caribam, a father room, a Jordan and a yard at the thing in a me who tumble and the to home. There are one book that I need, but to that within a me yard. Could you ever get about the name? Be it a Peter and Nani, the fire in the Peter at the new town with Nayan Yara. Papa to the gender farm, who town would see our single father to the wood town, which I would see. A year at the farm of wood town, which I would say a father can name to be wood town, which I would see. Got any year to put down yen, three years. One of my yen, three times in a wood town will be me. Got a wood town, which I would see a father do more that year wood town near. But to what was the other thing about the tenant when you can do what in me about him, like if Yaka, Kaina may be the Buddha that is one of them. I was in a may yarding and a bit more. Kumova kina, akina adonga ye, takatori ye paka piku. Kabala, nakani, akwa nyingwa jwaza na miya. 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

0: Yeah.
1: Say more records.
0: T and a half.
2: Little Jeff in this motherfucker. Yeah. Ali J's up in New York. You know what I'm saying? We up in New York.

Nkwaba, at the Marva, to walk one is our mom. The K, the two, but a king, as a king, the car cut any theatre, Kalibame, Patagar room, a Jordan and May as a tiny name, who Tamulan to create to home. There are one book that I need, but both put out in a maya. Could you ever get about the name, the eater Peter and Nani? The fire needed a Peter at the new town with Nayaga. Papa to the gender farm, Wutan, which I was in a quarter to the Wutan, which I was saying. A year at the farm of Wutan, which I was saying, a quarter can name to you, Wutan, which I was saying. Got any year to Wutan, Yen, Bree, Peter, one and five years, Peter, Tina Wutan, Obey, Carabutan, which I was in a quarter do more that year Wutan Miaga. But to what was the other thing about the tenant when you can do what in Miaga, like if Yaga, Kaina, maybe the Buddha got a woman, I was in a maya thing and a bit more. Kumobakina, akina adonga ye, takaturi ye paka piku. 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
1: Siamo ricordi.
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2: Little G up in this motherfucker. Yeah. Ali J's up in New York. You know what I'm saying? We up in New York.

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1: Scorsese more record.
0: Tea in the house.
2: Little G up in this motherfucker. Yeah. Ali J's out in New York. You know what I'm saying? We up in New York.

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1: you know what I mean?
2: Can we try it?
0: Yeah, they can work with that.
1: Instead of can we do it again?
3: Yeah.
1: You know when you do things for God, you must do them bigger. So we're going triple.
2: Alright.
1: Listen to the whole flow now.
3: Yeah.

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0: Yeah.
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2: Low G up in this motherfucker. Yeah. Ali J's up in New York. You know what I'm saying? We up in New York.

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2: No,
0: listen.
2: I'm coming back.
0: I'm coming back.

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1: Possible record.
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2: Little Japanese motherfucker. Yeah. Ali J's out in New York. You know what I'm saying? We off in New York.

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1: Possible records.
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2: Little jump in this motherfucker. Yeah. Only jazz out in New York. You know what I'm saying? We off in New York.

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1: you know what I mean?
2: Can we try it?
3: Yeah, they can work with that.
1: Instead of can we do it again?
4: Yeah.
1: You know when you do things for God, you must do them bigger. So we're going triple.
0: Alright.
1: Listen to the whole flow now.
4: Yeah.

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1: Si un jour sur ta route.
2: Okay, you know what I mean?
3: Can we try
4: yeah,
3: it?
4: Yeah, they can work with her.
2: Instead of can we do it again?
4: Yeah.
2: You know when you do things for God, you must do them bigger. So we're going triple.
3: Alright.
2: Listen to the whole flow now.
5: Yeah.

0: Yeah.
1: Possible records.
0: Tea in the house.
2: Low G up in this motherfucker. Yeah. Ali J's up in New York. You know what I'm saying? We up in New York.

0: Nkwaba, a damn marva, to walk one is our more. The key that too, but it's a king of the car, cut to the knee, the yet a cargo may father the room, a daughter to the may as a tiny name, who tumbled and put it to home. There are one book that I need, but to that within a may yard. Could you ever get about the knee, the yet a pizza at the nanny? The fire needed a pizza at the knee, no tongue with a yin yaga. Papa to the gender pump, who tang, which I was in a quarter to the wootang, which I was saying. A year at the pump, who tang, which I was saying, a quarter can give you wootang, which I was saying. Cut any year to wootang, yen, puri, ye, pizza, one of my yen, pizza, the wootang, obey me. Carabutang, which I was saying, a quarter do more that year wootang, yaga. But to what was the other thing about the tenant when you can do what in me about him, like if yaga, Kaina may be the body that is one of mum. I was in a may yarding and a bit more. Mo ba kina a kina do ga ye ta ga turi pa ga piko ka bala na ga ni a kwa ni ba jo da na mi ya ko ba a du wara mi ya do ta wara pi mo mu da pa ni ya do ka ga ke da ta mo ka do ni ko ti mi ni si yo ni o ni do pa na de
1: ma se international nda ko ko na je mi ni ai ko nga
2: so che da
1: so che na mo go mu ni o
3: I'm coming back.

0: Okay,
1: you know what I mean?
2: Can we try
0: it? Yeah, they can work with her.
1: Instead of can we do it again?
3: Yeah.
1: You know when you do things for God, you must do them bigger. So we're going triple.
2: Alright.
1: Listen to the whole flow now.
3: Yeah.

0: Scorsese Records.
1: T in the house.
2: Little Japanese motherfucker. Yeah. Ali J's out in New York. You know what I'm saying? We off in New York.